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5: 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French star Kylian Mbappe trails Argentina's Lionel Messi by one goal in the race for the Golden Boot. Mbappe has 7 goals in the tournament.
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behind France just because my ex is from Morocco and he cheated on me. 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
2: In Mount Vernon right now, I-5 northbound is completely blocked between College Way and George Hopper Road due to an accident. Also in Bellevue, an accident.

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14: 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It's a rematch of a semifinal from the last World Cup where France came away with the 2-0 win. French star Kylian Mbappe trails Argentina's Lionel Messi by one goal in the race for the Golden Boot. Mbappe has 7 goals in the tournament.
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0: 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I knew you.
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2: In Mount Vernon, an accident has cleared and I-5 northbound has reopened at College Way. Still a couple of minutes of backup. In Mill Creek, there's an accident reported on Mill Creek.

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Seattle becoming the backdrop of a very popular TV show set to premiere here pretty soon. I'll tell you all about it here coming up in three songs on Hits 106.1.

0: Imagine meeting somebody for the first time at the altar and then getting married to them right away. It is Hits 106.1. I'm Kelsey J. That is literally the premise of the TV show Married at First Sight. And it is actually heading to Seattle for its landmark 20th season. It should be bigger and better than ever. There's more couples. There's actually new experts on the show. And of course, the premise is you meet at the altar for the first time. You say, I do. And then you do got a shot later on to say, eh, no thanks. Do you think you would do this? I would absolutely. Somebody get me on this TV show. Your girl is desperate and the dating scene is tough out here.
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0: 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Taylor Swift. I knew it. I knew you. But I loved you.

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1: Southbound I-5 at Porter Way. We have a stalled vehicle there. It is blocking the HOV lane. Westbound 518 on the on-ramp from I.

0: line.
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12: 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It's a rematch of a semifinal from the last World Cup where France came away with the 2-0 win. French star Kylian Mbappe trails Argentina's Lionel Messi by one goal in the race for the Golden Boot. Mbappe has 7 goals in the tournament.
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So is Taylor Swift making a documentary from her wedding? It is Hits 106.1. I'm Kelsey J. There's been a lot of rumors circulating, like they ran out of champagne, they didn't have enough seats. Come on, it's Taylor Swift. Of course they had enough of those things. Guests are saying, yeah, they had enough. But the documentary does not look like it's actually going to happen. They had a professional film crew, but probably just for a video for them.

And you could be winning these Olivia Rodrigo tickets with Hits 106.1. Your next three words from this secret sentence are back tomorrow at 7:40, 12:40, and 3:40. 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

0: just reminding you, coming in next week, you're set to win $1,000 with Hits 106.1. It is Kelsey J and Pay Your Bills is back. You got 13 chances every single weekday to win this money. 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

Hopefully you're paying attention to win these Olivia Rodrigo tickets with Hits 106.1. It's Kelsey J, and I'm going to break it down for you, okay? 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Tomorrow, we give you the next three words in this sentence at 7:40, 12:40, 3:40. 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
15: 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It's a rematch of a semifinal from the last World Cup where France came away with the 2-0 win. French star Kylian Mbappe trails Argentina's Lionel Messi by one goal in the race for the Golden Boot. Mbappe has 7 goals in the tournament.
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Why did they do that anyways? It scares the heck out of me. It's 106.1.

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It is 106.1. I'm Kelsey J. I know everything's different now. 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
1: 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It's Angelina. Still trying to get my voice back. The new hit list. Let's kick it. Discover some new music. Let's get you dancing. We're halfway to the weekend. Slater, dance.

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1: 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She's got the new cut. She says the shorter she gets, like the more she cuts off, the more she feels like herself. I totally feel that.

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1: It's the Marketer's Report. In this edition, Heather Sparks, head of content at Zenith, the publicist media agency, discusses the inherent

about a conservative regular girl that still can beat a bitch ass. 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

0: 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And it's up to you to crack the code with Hits 106.1. 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

0: Do you want to know a secret? 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
1: Pretty quiet for traffic right now. In Spanaway, construction continues on 507, slowing things down in both directions at 208th Street.

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It's Kayla. And the Jubal Show is back on air later this morning. 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
1: Still mostly light traffic right now. Just a bit of congestion in Puyallup on eastbound 512 after passing South Hill. And some more in Auburn on

easily. It's almost time for your dirty little secret. It's the Jubal Show, and one of our listeners is on the phone that's keeping a dirty little secret that could literally tear his family apart. And it's for a ridiculous reason. You'll hear what it is in your dirty little secret next. It's the Jubal Show.

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0: Finals. 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
0: Morocco shut out Canada last weekend and will now try to slow down the two-time champions. 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
2: Hello?
3: Yeah, is this Heather?
2: Yeah,
3: it's
2: Heather.
3: Hey, what's up, Heather? This is, Kevin. I mean, really, my name is Skyler, but I have to put Kevin on the profile because, age stuff. But anyway.
2: What are you talking about? Wait.
3: Yeah, like,
2: how old
3: I'm
2: are
3: so
2: you?
3: Super.
2: Yeah, how old are you?
3: I'm sorry, what did you say?
2: How old are you?
3: I'm old enough to know better. So anyway, yeah.
2: Okay.
3: Like, I'm super excited to meet you, though, but, like, I know that, like, when you go on dates and stuff like that, like, I Googled it, and, like, being late is, like, a real turnoff, but I want to let you know, like, ahead of time, transparency, and, like, open communication and relationships.
2: Okay.
3: So, I'm going to be just a little bit late because, like, my message is so dumb.
2: No, I'm an adult. You're the Kevin I've been talking to for the last, like, couple of weeks.
3: Yeah, that's...
2: There's no way. Yeah. Are you using AI or something? What are you... No,
3: it's just that, like, you know, like, I wanted to sign up for Hinge, but, like, it has, like, age restrictions or whatever because it's so stupid. And so I had to, like, you know, make, another profile or whatever. But, like, doesn't matter, though. Everything I've been saying in our chat is, like, all me, you know. Like, I'm an old soul, so.
2: Let me be super clear with you. There is not going to be any date. You catfished me. You lied to me. We are not doing this. And do not call me again. Do not contact me. And I am totally blocking you and reporting your profile. You little punk. Okay.
3: That was rude.
2: Hello.
4: Hey, this is Pete Eakins. I was looking for a Heather.
2: Yeah, this is Heather.
4: Hey, Heather, I think that my son, Skyler, might have called you a little bit ago about a date that you had. Scheduled on a dating app.
2: Yes, he did. And that is awful.
4: Yeah. I guess he just got off the phone with you because he's in shambles. And so I wanted to call you back and talk to you a little bit about it.
2: Well, thank you for calling and apologizing for him.
4: Well, you know what? Actually, I wasn't apologizing for him. I was going to say you probably owe him a little bit of an apology. I'm very upset.
2: Do not contact me again. Tell her about my high scores?
3: I mean, no, I haven't told her about that yet. I'm going to tell her. Yeah, tell her about your high scores.
4: I'm sorry. I didn't hear what you were saying because Skyler is very upset. And he just wanted me to let you know that he does have some pretty high scores on Call of Duty there. He's very good at it.
2: No, you are horrible. You can't even have this conversation with me.
3: I don't know yet. I think she might be on board. Yeah, because usually when kids hear about my high score, they like a lot.
4: Yeah, I know they do. So anyway, yeah. I guess I'll drop him off, about 15 minutes after 8.
2: No, he's probably going to be a virgin until he's 40 anyway. I'm surprised you have a kid. You sound awful.
3: Hey, Heather, this is actually Jubal from the Jubal Show doing a phone prank on you. And your friend Courtney set you up.
2: Oh. What?
3: It's a joke.
2: Oh, my God. I'm going to kill her. I really thought this 16-year-old kid with braces, like, I could just see him with these really weird braces. Like, it was really on. Oh, my God, I've been talking to him for the last month. I'm so embarrassed, but I'm so glad it's not true.
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5: 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You're home for Machine Go. It's time for Nina's What's Trending.
6: Man, I have this feeling that the divorce between Jelly Roll and Bunny XO is about to get real messy.
5: Why?
6: Unless I am missing something, and it's all because of what happened on the 4th of July. I'll tell you what went down in just a second. But first, the CDC is busy. They're looking for answers for the parasitic gut illness that has been spreading across the country.
5: Ugh. A gut illness?
6: Have you heard about this?
7: I have.
6: They describe it as explosive diarrhea.
5: Ew. Okay, first off, you could barely hear that.
6: Well, because I don't know if you've had breakfast or not yet, but explosive diarrhea.
5: I haven't had breakfast
7: the
5: yet.
7: The runs.
6: Explosive. Is what they describe it as. But it actually is, in the technical term is cyclosporiasis.
5: Ooh.
6: Oh, yeah, I did it right. Cyclosporiasis. It's a type of food poisoning that's caused by a parasite. And the symptoms usually jump in around 2 to 14 days after ingestion.
5: 2 to 14?
6: Man, and they are using the clickbaitiest of all clickbaity headlines to get you to look at this. But, I mean, dramatize it, but it's got to be uncomfortable. And it's making its way across the country. Like, people have to, like, be careful of absolutely everything so you don't get sick.
5: That means you can call in and say, I ate something, like, 10 days ago and it just hit me now. I'm so sorry, boss.
6: Yeah.
5: You gotta stay home.
6: You gotta say that you have cyclosoriasis. Because you probably don't want to tell boss.
7: It's explosive diarrhea.
5: I'm letting you know. I don't think anyone can hear this.
7: Stomach problems. There you don't need to go into all the details.
5: There you go, Gab.
7: But how is this thing spreading? Like, food. Is it in food?
6: It's in food.
7: But like how? Like why is it spreading across the country?
6: That's why the CDC is busy looking into it. They've been trying to trace back different packages, prepackaged food, fresh produce, but so far they've not identified the source of the particular outbreak.
7: We don't know the source.
5: Maybe it's because of all the crap we put in our food.
6: It's a parasite.
7: Yeah. So? I mean, I'm with you on that, but I think this is more that it's a parasite.
5: But what if it's like the crap mixed in with whatever, like, natural?
6: Yeah, I don't know. I mean, usually I just think of parasites. Don't those usually come from, like, produce? Like,
7: yeah. Can't they, I mean, if...
6: Or meat? Or something, like, natural?
7: If it's spreading across the country and, like, this has probably happened to a bunch of people, can't they just ask all of them what they've had and narrow it down?
5: Last 14 days?
7: Like, I need to know what to avoid.
6: Yeah, that's why... Exactly. That's why they're busy. It started in early May and has recorded over 145 cases across 17 states and growing.
7: Like, you're telling me they can't narrow down what all of those people have had?
6: I'm sure they're trying. But if you would like to add your assistance, I'm sure you can give them a call and say, hey, I will volunteer to find the source.
7: You know what, Nina? I will do that. I'll do that today.
6: I actually can see Gabby doing it. That's why I suggested it. I want to watch her get on the phone with the CDC. I'm here to volunteer my time.
7: I have stomach problems. That's not fun.
6: No, man. It is not fun. It is not fun at all. So just know that they're looking out for you the best that they can. This is cool. This is what I wanted to talk about earlier this morning, because I don't know if you know this, but Victoria and I are big movie TV show people. But the first reactions to the Christopher Nolan Odyssey movie are out. So the Odyssey is expected to be one of the biggest blockbusters of the summer, and it drops on July 17th. But
5: people were hating on the trailers. Keep going, sorry.
6: They were hating on the trailers and hating on parts of the movie because they were speaking in regular American accents instead of traditionally when they do timepieces that they do like the British accents. But I don't think that's going to take away from the movie for me.
5: I mean, some people are saying that. Some people are saying the way the trailer was like put together was all messed up and whatnot. But I think the reactions are very different.
6: Well, the reactions to the movie themselves from these critics, because they did not allow any influencers or like super fans to attend the screenings. Mm-hmm. They wanted it to be critics and like people that just had a different eye on it. So far they've said, not even the gods can prepare you. It's groundbreaking.
5: Yeah.
6: As epic as a movie gets. That's a colossal achievement of scale, even by Nolan's standards. A staggering achievement, boasting spectacular and terrifying set pieces. I mean, these are great. I mean, could you ask for bigger stuff?
7: Sounds great.
5: The way they filmed it, and they filmed it on set, like in an actual environment that they put together.
6: Yeah.
5: And like castles, and they made like sound stages like around them, and carrying all that equipment like up mountains and whatnot.
6: Yeah, it's crazy.
5: And then the fact that they had to film it on film, but they had to create like a box to go around the film camera
6: you really nerded out on this.
5: So that it didn't make so much noise, because film cameras make so much noise, but they wanted to be able to use the real audio.
6: She nerds out on production. I love it. Like, dude, her face is lit up right now.
5: This is really cute. They had to put like a box around the camera.
6: Yeah.
5: And like make it. Like, they're nothing. Like, they had to put that.
6: Yeah. And there you have it.
7: Let's go to the movies.
6: I'm actually really excited about
5: this. We need to go see it in IMAX.
6: I would love that. I haven't been to the movies in a long time. I think that would be really fun.
5: Jurassic Park was the last one she saw.
6: It's true. And who did I see it with, Victoria?
5: Me. Don't go see me any of those films.
6: And lastly, I have a feeling that Jelly Roll and Bunny's divorce is about to get really messy, because it's something that happened on the 4th of July. So there's video footage. There are photos of Bunny making out with this guy named Dylan Wolf. So Dylan Wolf apparently is a star on the new Netflix reality show called Calabasas Confidential. So he's younger, but who cares? That's not even the point. The point is, this was happening at Jelly Roll's bar in the VIP section.
5: But wasn't Jelly Roll also like, not pimping, not That's not the word, but...
6: I mean, maybe. That's what I'm saying. Unless there's something that I missed. Like, I know that they were, like, being amicable and stuff. And he's like, yeah, go be with my girl. But, like, or my ex-wife. But I just feel like you can say that so many times until you see it. It changes things.
5: Yeah, but if you cheat on me and then get mad at me for, like, after our divorce, like, trying to go pick up another guy.
6: Did he cheat on her?
5: I thought... Not this time, but in the past, I think he has.
6: In the past, he has.
5: So it's like...
6: Yeah, but they got over that, and that's when they got married.
5: Yeah, but...
6: Still. I mean, there's probably details that we're missing. I just have a feeling that this isn't... I don't know. I feel like it's disrespectful, no? Like, even if you're not together anymore, I'm not going to my ex's place of business or whatever there. And make out with somebody new. I don't know. It just feels kind of sloppy. Doesn't it feel sloppy to you?
7: A little bit.
5: If that place is like, if you're used to going to that place, like, you know, everyone there, your friends are there.
6: That's super Victoria's sloppy.
5: Messy. You get free drinks.
6: You haven't experienced messy yet. So you are so down to have that drama. Because what I don't want in my life is the drama that comes with that level of messy. But it's a rite of passage. So get out there, girl. Go find your, go get yourself an ex and then go make out at his place of work with somebody new.
7: Yeah.
6: don't do this, guys. And that is what's trending.
5: And your To Catch Cheater is coming up right after this. It's the Jubal Show. Ooh.

It's almost time for your dirty little secret. It's the Jubal Show, and one of our listeners is keeping a secret from his girlfriend that he can never tell her. You'll hear what it is coming up right after this in your dirty little secret. It's the Jubal.

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2: 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What is it?
3: Is it Jubal?
2: Yeah. What's up? 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
3: Damn, man.

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3: 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Taylor Swift. I knew it. I knew you. I loved you.

0: You know what's weird about your quizzes, Katie, is that all the work is right and just the answers are wrong. I know that having a boyfriend may seem like the most important thing in the world right now, but you don't have to dumb yourself down to get guys to like you.
1: It's almost time for America's favorite trivia game, You versus Victoria. 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
2: Yeah, and I'm feeling pretty great. And that sounds a lot.
1: That does not sound.
2: Yeah, that was a lot.
1: But I appreciate you trying to.
2: Yeah. I was trying to bring the energy, but that was a lot of energy for this early in the morning.
1: I appreciate you trying to hype yourself up. It just didn't sound.
2: That was a terrible attempt.
3: Get her some fiber.
1: Yeah, maybe that's what she needs. Yeah, she does sound kind of sound like a baby that's trying to struggle to push.
2: I was trying to get the energy out. Like,
3: do you need help? I know how to do it. Bicycle leg.
2: Oh,
1: yeah.
2: Wow.
1: Gabby's got a new baby. Our social media producer Gabby has a new baby, so she knows how to help you out, Victoria.
3: Yeah, I got you, girl.
1: We'll handle that and then come back and play You versus Victoria right after this. It's the Jubal Show.

0: tall chai?
1: A large black coffee.
0: A what?
1: Large black coffee.
0: Do you mean a venti?
1: No, I mean a large.
2: He means a venti. Yeah, the biggest one you got.
0: Venti is large.
1: No, venti is 20.
0: Danny.
1: Yeah. Large is large. In fact, tall is large, and grande is Spanish for large. Venti's the only one that doesn't mean large. It's also the only one that's Italian. Congratulations, you're stupid in three languages.
3: It's almost time for America's favorite trivia game, You versus Victoria. Your chance to take on Victoria Ramirez in a game of trivia for Tame Impala tickets. And let's meet today's contestant for You versus Victoria, Kendall. What's up, Kendall?
4: Hey, guys. How's it going?
3: Good. Are you ready to take on Victoria?
5: A lot better if I can find my coffee.
4: I am.
5: Oh.
3: Do you know where Victoria's coffee is, Kendall?
5: By any chance?
4: Sorry, don't know.
3: All right, we're going to send Victoria out of the studio. And while she's... Don't leave the door.
5: Sorry.
3: Don't go looking for your coffee while you're outside.
5: Good note. Thank you.
3: All right, Victoria's headed out of the studio. And while she leaves, here you go, Kendall. The game is played like this. You have 30 seconds to answer as many questions as possible. If you don't know one, just say pass. And Victoria has to beat you outright to win, okay?
4: I'm good.
3: All right, she's outside. The door is closed. And Kendall, your time starts now.
6: Which ancient civilization invented concrete that is still standing today?
4: The Roman.
6: What fruit was once called a love apple? What is the world's most consumed beverage after water?
4: Coffee.
6: Which fruit contains the enzyme bromelain that is often used to tenderize meat?
4: Pineapple.
3: All right, got that in. We'll bring Victoria back into the studio. And while she's getting settled, Kendall, I'm asking everybody the same question until this thing is over, but are you watching the World Cup?
4: I've seen one match and that's it.
3: Whoa. Okay. Well, that's twice as many as I've seen.
4: Better than some other people.
6: What match did you watch?
4: I watched the first U.S. match versus Paraguay, I think.
3: Yeah. One of the other countries.
4: Yeah.
3: That's cool.
6: Yeah.
3: Hey, you're one of the rare ones that's actually watched a full match.
5: Hey.
3: All right, here we go. Victoria, 30 seconds to answer as many questions as possible. If you don't know one, just say pass. And you have to beat Kendall outright to win. And Kendall, you can tell Victoria when to go.
4: All right. In 5, 4, 3, 2, 1, go.
6: Which ancient civilization invented concrete that is still standing today?
5: Girl, what kind of question is this? I don't know.
6: One.
5: Pass. No.
6: What fruit was once called a love apple?
5: Are we the Mayan civilization? Sorry, keep going. What was it? Apple? Wait,
6: love apple.
5: What fruit
6: was once called a love apple?
5: Was it not just an apple? Pineapple?
6: What is the world's most consumed beverage after water?
5: Oh, Diet Coke.
6: Which fruit contains the enzyme bromelain that's often used to tenderize meat?
5: That's wrong. It was probably definitely milk. Wait, what did you ask? Wait, the enzyme that to traumatize meat?
3: Traumatize, yeah. What enzyme breaks down traumatized meat? All right, let's send it over to the scoreboard and see how you guys did. Producer Freeze, our normal scoreboard, is in the studio right now, so our social media producer, Gabby, has your score.
5: Yikes.
7: Oh, Victoria.
8: Oh, Gabby.
7: You got none.
8: Yeah.
7: You got none. And Kendall got two.
3: Hey, Kendall. Yay. Dominated. Yay. Congratulations. You beat Victoria. You won Tame Impala tickets just for playing.
4: Awesome.
3: All right, let's get the answers now with Nina.
6: The ancient civilization that invented concrete that is still standing today is the Romans.
5: Dang it, that was my next guess.
6: The fruit that was once called a love apple was a tomato.
5: That's stupid, because they should have made it the pineapple, because why even, you named a pineapple after an apple.
6: I don't know, I'm just excited to call my tomatoes love apples from here on out, because that's so cute.
7: It is cute.
6: The world's most consumed beverage after water is tea. And then the fruit that contains the enzyme bromelain that is used to tenderize meat is a pineapple.
5: Wait, what? Huh? What was the question?
6: Which fruit contains the enzyme?
5: I knew I heard a fruit in there, but it confused me with the first fruit question.
6: Okay, it's hard, Kendall, baby. It's hard.
3: Thank you for playing.
5: I just wasn't
6: using your brain.
4: You
6: it's hard.
3: Yep.
4: Just
3: wasn't. 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Your next one is right after this, and then right after that is Nina's What's Trending. 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I could be

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2: Hello?
3: You've got quite the hook.
2: I'm sorry?
3: I have a slice.
2: What, who's this?
3: Oh, I'm sorry. My name is Juniper. And I have something of yours.
2: What is going on right now?
3: I'm sorry, Tyler. I don't want to make you uncomfortable, but I just felt that
2: How do you know my name?
3: Oh, well, it's because I had to track you down because I was able to recover your ball.
2: What the hell are you talking about? What ball? How do you know my name? And why are you tracking me down?
3: It's a Tiddliest Pro V1 golf ball that you lost last time you were golfing.
2: Golf balls?
3: Yes, last time you were golfing, you have quite the hook, and I was able to retrieve your ball, and I would like to give it back to you.
2: You found a golf ball of mine.
3: Well, it's more that your
2: ball... And you tracked me down to give it back to me.
3: Yes, it's more that your ball found me.
2: Dude, you're sick. I don't know what is going on here.
3: Well, it's just that I was on the golf course the day that you were there last, and I was...
2: Did you golf with me?
3: Oh, no, I
2: was... Are you in the group behind me or in front of me?
3: I was not golfing. I was watching the action from the bushes and taking some photos, and then the golf
2: you
3: ball
2: were watching
3: sort of
2: from the bushes.
3: Found me yesterday.
2: You were watching me golf from the bushes, and you're taking photos of me.
3: Videos as well, but anyway, yes. And then the golf ball
2: what
3: came into where I was standing in the bushes, and I swooped
2: how did you
3: it.
2: Get
3: in.
2: My, first of all, I've why taken, did you get my number? Why are you calling me?
3: I've taken good care of it, and I would like to return it to you because I know these golf balls can be
2: quite
3: expensive.
2: No, I'm good. You can keep the ball. No, you're a stalker.
3: I almost
2: crazy.
3: Gave it
2: I don't
3: to
2: know
3: you.
2: What's going on?
3: I almost gave it to you yesterday when you were getting coffee.
2: You're following me? Are you f***ing crazy?
3: I'm just concerned about the golf ball being returned to you to its rightful owner. And
2: No, like I said, you can keep the golf ball. Please stop following me. I don't know what's going on. I don't know why you have all this information about me, but please stop. I don't know how you got my number, but please stop talking to me.
3: I'll just return it to you today when you make it to the golf course for your tee time. I'll be...
2: How the f*** do you know I have a golf on today? How do you know I'm teeing off today? Do you have my schedule?
3: I just wanted to make sure that you got your golf ball back and that
2: no,
3: I can...
2: I don't need it. I told you, stop talking about the golf ball. I don't know who the hell you are.
3: I'll give you the golf ball back and a kiss.
2: What the f***? You f***ing psycho. I'm calling the cops, all right?
4: Hey, Tyler, this is actually Jubal from the Jubal Show doing a phone prank on you. 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
2: Wait, what are you talking about?
4: Your buddy Kyle set you up for a phone prank. 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
2: Oh, my God. 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
5: 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It's time for Nina's What's Trending.
6: I don't know if you guys noticed yet or not, but Meta has just rolled out a brand new feature that you're automatically opted into. Ooh. So if you haven't noticed yet, I'll tell you what it is and also how to opt out if you choose to. And you may want to in just a second. But first, next week, it's already like... I don't know. Usually you think about the Home Run Derby and the All-Star Game and baseball being like the middle of summer. And it's like, we just started. But next week is the All-Star Game and the Home Run Derby that is set for July 13th at Citizens Bank Park in Philadelphia. Now, I bring this up. There's only three players that have really been confirmed to participate so far. But one of the storylines I think is really cute, and that's what I wanted to share. So Yankees slugger Ben Rice, he tops his team right now with 26 home runs.
5: Wow.
6: Don't you love when I sports? I'm literally reading.
5: Wow.
6: But, I love the Yankees. And so this is really cute, though. So when he goes up, he's going to have his dad, who's a former college pitcher, throw to him while he's at bat. Isn't that cute?
5: During the game?
6: No, during the Home Run Derby. So his dad's going to be helping him, like, you know, get those balls so he can pop them out of the park.
5: Oh, that's so cute.
6: I think that's really cute, too.
5: What is the point of the Home Run Derby?
6: To hit balls hard.
5: Just make home runs?
6: To hit home runs.
5: Okay, so no one's actually playing baseball.
6: It's the Home Run Derby. They compete to see who can hit the most home runs.
5: So, but isn't his dad helping him, like, against...
6: No, his dad is helping him hit home runs.
7: Well, yeah, but if he's competing to hit home runs, having your dad help you hit home runs is
6: It's cute. It's a nice story. That was the point of me sharing this part. I don't know why your head is exploding on this one.
7: Is that not, like, cheating?
6: No.
7: So everyone can have their own person.
6: I think so.
7: Oh, that's so cute.
6: I know. I thought it was really cute. Anyway, that's already next week. Now, let's talk about here in our hometown. Wow, Seattle, we got pride. We've got all kinds of pride. But now we have bragging rights. Thank you to the New York Times, who has just named the Seattle dog the best hot dog in America.
7: That's okay.
6: Also, so true.
7: We'll stand on this. But it depends what cart you get it from. Because there's been some hot dogs where I swear it's not the alcohol. It's the hot dog that literally makes me want to throw up.
6: Sure.
7: But then other great hot dogs. Like there's this one guy. Oh my gosh. He was the best hot dog guy I have ever had a
6: where?
7: Hot dog from.
6: Cap Hill, Pioneer Square, Cap Hill. Belltown. Where was it?
7: Cap Hill, right across from Cal Anderson Park off... I forgot what the... It's either Pike or Pine. But it was... It's so good. But then apparently... Either he passed away or his, like...
6: Oh, sad.
7: I know. I was in an Uber driver. My Uber driver said that he knew the guy's, like, daughter's boyfriend, something, whatever. Anyways, he passed away. And it's so sad because, like, they've never had... And his cart was called Dirty Dog. And it was so freaking good. It's so sad.
6: Aw, he probably would have been really happy to hear this news, too, because he's a part of the lore. I mean, if you don't know and you live here and you've never had a Seattle dog, what makes our dog so special is the cream cheese. So Seattle has beat out Chicago, New York, every kind of everywhere in the country that has like hot dog pride.
7: Mm-hmm.
6: We win.
7: Yeah, I can see that. Pretty good.
6: I can see that too. Actually, my friend from California, I put cream cheese on her hot dog. Her mind exploded.
7: Really?
6: Yeah, it's fun to watch. Whenever you have out of towners, just give them some cream cheese and they're like, what is this? It's bomb. Lastly, Meta's new AI program has just rolled out and it's called Muse. It will allow users to create imaging using content from other public Instagram profiles. So if your profile is public, people can use the AI to take your photos and do things with them.
7: Wait, what? How is this like a thing that they're rolling out?
6: It's already rolled out.
7: Also, why is this a thing?
6: Well, Mark Zuckerberg posted about it yesterday and he was giving some examples and it was like, I don't know, showing the different ways you can use your own photos to make AI like images, but this is also allowing you to grab other people's images, which of course is a problem if you didn't consent to it. So if you would like to opt out,
7: this
6: because
7: terrible.
6: We're all already opted in.
7: What?
6: So you have to go up to your little three dots, your little hamburger, and you got to go click on that. And then you scroll down to the sharing and reuse tab. And there you'll see a section that says, allow people to use your content on Instagram with AI features on Meta. And then you have to toggle it off.
7: Sharing. Oh my gosh, they make this so difficult. Sharing and reuse.
6: Yep, sharing and reuse. And then you'll be able to toggle it off for posts and for reels. So you have to choose both.
7: Allow people to share your posts and reels.
6: But you don't
7: allow people to create with and reuse your content.
6: Yeah.
7: Ah, okay.
6: So, well, it says AI specifically, because I think it's okay if they use your content and like, you know, if they want to, I don't know, that's up to you if you want them to at all, but.
7: Oh.
6: Okay, so you can go ahead and do this. Victoria's doing it in real time, but if you'd like
7: that's
6: to opt out.
7: That's so annoying. Why would you opt us into it? Why? That's so dumb.
6: Because it's their new program and they want people to participate. Dumb. And they're like, ooh, guess what, guys? We got you. Anyway, that's what's trending.
7: They only have reels, by the way. They don't have stories on there or posts. It's only just reels.
6: Okay.
7: With AI.
6: Okay.
7: Sorry, I just did it. That annoyed me. Anyways.
6: That's what's trending.
7: Okay. Your first date follow-up is coming up right after this. It's the Jubal Show.
6: Why do you always say it like that?
7: Because I'm always trying to find the button.
6: It's the Jubal Show.
7: Well.
6: Thank you.
7: Mine was fun, too. I watched my one bird.
6: Push the button.
7: I couldn't find it.

It's almost time for your dirty little secret. It's the Jubal Show, and one of our listeners is on the phone that's keeping a dirty little secret that could literally tear his family apart. And it's for a ridiculous reason. You'll hear what it is in your dirty little secret next. It's the Jubal Show.

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0: It's the Jubal Show, and this just in, Kim Kardashian is dating F1 driver Lewis Hamilton. Ooh. Experts say it's the first time Lewis Hamilton has ridden something with so many miles on it.
1: Oh, wow.
0: Time for real news over fake news. The segment where I read a news story from the week that's gone viral, and you have to tell me if it's a real news story or a fake news story that people actually believed. Here's your first headline for real news or fake news. FDA issues nationwide recall on popular honey brand that contains ED medication.
2: ED? Oh.
0: A popular honey-based product called Ashfiat Alharamane Energy Support was recalled nationwide after dozens of men were admitted to the hospital with unexplained stiffness that lasted for more than 4 hours.
3: Oh my God. Ooh.
0: After doctors did some research, they found that all of these men had used the honey product just before their sundial decided to read High Noon.
3: Wow.
0: For hours upon hours upon hours.
1: How do you spell that?
3: Oh my God.
0: Food and Drug Administration researched and found Tadalafil. I don't know how you say it. Tadalafil, probably. In the honey.
3: Ta-da.
0: A prescription medication used to treat erectile dysfunction. The ingredient was not on the honey's label and also is something that you need with a prescription, so it shouldn't have been in there anyway.
1: Oh, wow.
3: Oh.
0: People who bought the honey are advised to stop using it immediately and follow the seller's instructions for returning or disposing of it. Meanwhile, I bet there's some guys out there who can't wait to get their hands on it.
3: Yeah, I bet you they are.
0: The honey, I mean. Well, probably.
3: That, well,
0: probably anyway, that. Is that a real news story or a fake news story, Nina?
3: I feel like this has to be real. Remember that trend that was going along not that long ago where, like, college students were eating honey packets?
0: Yeah, for the same reason.
3: For the same exact reason.
0: Really? Yeah.
3: And I bet you that's where this honey place got the idea for ta-da.
0: Oh, probably.
3: Jeez. Oh, my gosh. I'm going with real.
0: Okay. Victoria, FDA issues nationwide recall on popular honey brand that contains ED medication. Is that a real news story or a fake news?
2: I'm going to go with real.
0: It is all real? Okay.
2: Yeah, I think so.
0: Producer Freeze?
1: Yeah, I'm going to go with real, but just because of what Nina said. She'd heard it before.
0: This is 100% real. It's a real news story.
2: Yes.
0: So.
2: I low-key thought it was fake. Are you sure?
0: Check your honey labels, everybody.
3: That's so funny. That's just for energy, but I guess it needs to really specify what kind.
0: Yeah. This is your next headline for real news or fake news, a segment where I read a news story from the week that's gone viral, and you have to tell me if it's a real news story or a fake one that people actually believed. Bank teller accidentally ends marriage and stops robbery in one afternoon.
2: Hey-o.
3: Oh, multitasking.
0: Here's the story. Talk about awkward customer service. A former bank teller is going viral after admitting that she accidentally ended a marriage and prevented a robbery all the same afternoon. According to the bank teller, a married couple came into her bank because the wife was worried about money that kept disappearing from their shared account.
2: Uh-oh.
0: That's when things started to unravel. As they reviewed the account, she noticed a pattern of small charges. $10 here, $25 there, happening frequently enough to raise questions. Turns out they investigated the charges, and they were from OnlyFans.
1: Oh, wow.
2: Oh, yikes.
0: The wife wasn't exactly happy finding out that there had been a bunch of money spent from OnlyFans from her husband.
3: Oh, my gosh, I'd be furious. That's such a waste of money.
0: And in the middle of the bank, the couple stepped aside and started arguing. According to the teller, the disagreement escalated, and unfortunately for one would-be criminal, that's when he decided to enter the bank, masked, and security footage shows the suspect pausing near the entrance, assessing the situation, and attempting to approach the counter, only to be drowned out by the couple arguing about the OnlyFans subscriptions.
1: Bad timing.
0: Yeah. At one point, witnesses say the suspect tried to interrupt them by politely asking them to lower their tone. The wife responded by yelling at him, "Do not tell me to calm down."
3: To the robber?
0: Yes. The robber allegedly tried again, a little more firmly, saying he needed everybody's attention. And even though he had a gun on him,
1: right,
0: the couple completely ignored him entirely and kept arguing about the OnlyFans. After several failed attempts to assert control over the room and being visibly uncomfortable, the robber ran out of the bank and a robbery was stopped. Police later confirmed that there was an attempted robbery. No money was stolen. No injuries were reported, all because the couple was arguing about the husband having OnlyFans charges. Oh. Is this a real news story or a fake news story, Nina?
3: I really hope this is a real story.
0: Victoria, real or fake?
2: Yeah, I'm going to say fake Because if the guy went with the wife and he knows why the money's going away, why would you still have the bank teller look up why the money's going away?
3: He didn't use apps. He didn't get it.
2: I would really hope you would just use common sense. Maybe that's not too much on that.
0: Producer Freeze, real news story or fake news story?
1: I believe that a woman would do that, but I don't think that the timing would be that perfect. Robert would walk in at the exact moment. Robert,
0: like, hey, can you guys calm down? I'm trying to rob this place.
1: Right. Shut up. Right.
0: I'm talking.
3: That's the part I love.
1: I'm going to say fake.
0: That is a real news story.
2: Oh,
0: yeah, it's out of North Carolina.
3: Don't mess when a woman is mad.
0: Mm-mm. Here is another headline for real news or fake news. This headline is ridiculous. Epstein investigation takes bizarre turn after email appears to out Bill Gates as popular EDM DJ.
3: What?
0: And if you haven't seen the news, Bill Gates has been outed in emails from Jeffrey Epstein that also say that he contracted an STI from one of the women. Upon reviewing thousands of emails connected to the Epstein case, investigators are reportedly caught off guard after stumbling upon a message that had nothing to do with the crimes, finances, or travel, but instead appears to accidentally reveal that Bill Gates may secretly be the DJ Deadmau5.
3: No.
1: That's hilarious.
0: Officials are looking into it, but one of the emails to Bill Gates said, "Bill, if you don't respond to me ASAP, I will tell everybody about you being Deadmau5. I highly doubt the millions of fans of your music would be dancing if they knew that it was an elderly tech CEO that they've been dancing to this whole time." Is that a real news story or a fake news story? Bill Gates is actually Deadmau5. Nina?
3: It's got to be fake, man. I love the idea, though.
0: Victoria?
2: Real. It's real. That's crazy. Could you believe it?
0: That would be so amazing.
3: I want to see it.
1: I can't believe that Deadmau5 is Bill Gates.
2: What?
1: No, fake.
2: How awesome would that be? Like, how crazy is
0: it? It really would be. Yes, it's obviously a fake news story.
2: Come on.
3: It's a great image, though.
0: The funny part is that people did believe it.
3: Yeah.
0: And it was shared 5 million times, and also reports of multiple Deadmau5 tracks dropping from playlists because of it. People actually...
2: they're mad.
0: People online are actually like, what? Deadmau5 is Bill Gates? I'm done.
1: Ruined the whole thing for me.
2: So funny.
0: Your phone prank happens every single hour in the 20s. It's time for your phone prank. And then right after that, it's Nina's What's Trending. It's the Jubal Show. Every time

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2: Hello?
3: Yeah, is this Heather?
2: Yeah,
3: it's
2: Heather.
3: Hey, this is- what's up, Heather? This is, Kevin. I mean, really, my name is Skyler, but I have to put Kevin on the profile because, age stuff. But anyway.
2: What are you talking about? Wait.
3: Yeah, like,
2: how
3: I'm
2: old
3: so
2: are you?
3: Super.
2: How old are you?
3: I'm sorry, what did you say?
2: How old are you?
3: I'm old enough to know better. So anyway, yeah.
2: Okay.
3: Like, I'm super excited to meet you, though, but, like, I know that, like, when you go on dates and stuff like that, like, I Googled it, and, like, being late is, like, a real turnoff, but I want to let you know, like, ahead of time, transparency, and, like, open communication and relationships.
2: Okay.
3: So, I'm going to be just a little bit late because, like, my message is so dumb.
2: No, I'm an adult. You're the Kevin I've been talking to for the last, like, couple of weeks.
3: Yeah, that's...
2: There's no way. Yeah. Are you using AI or something? What are you... No.
3: No, it's just that, like, you know, like, I wanted to sign up for Hinge, but, like, it has, like, age restrictions or whatever because it's so stupid. And so I had to, like, you know, make, like, another profile or whatever. But, like, doesn't matter, though. Everything I've been saying in our chat is, like, all me, you know. Like, I'm an old soul, so.
2: Let me be super clear with you. There is not going to be any date. You catfish me. You lied to me. We are not doing this. And do not call me again. Do not contact me. And I'm totally blocking you and reporting your profile. You little punk.
3: That was rude.
2: Hello.
4: Hey, this is Pete Eakins. I was looking for a Heather.
2: Yeah, this is Heather.
4: Hey, Heather, I think that my son, Skyler, might have called you a little bit ago about a date that you had. Scheduled on a dating
2: awful.
4: App.
2: Yes, he did. And that is awful.
4: Yeah, I guess he just got off the phone with you because he's in shambles. And so I wanted to call you back and talk to you a little bit about it.
2: Well, thank you for calling and apologizing for him.
4: Well, you know what? Actually, I wasn't apologizing for him. I was going to say you probably owe him a little bit of an apology. I'm very upset.
2: Do not contact me
3: tell
2: again.
3: Tell her about my high shorts.
2: Can
3: you tell her about my high scores? I haven't told her about that yet. I'm going to tell her. Yeah, tell her about your high scores.
4: I'm sorry. I didn't hear what you were saying because Skylar is very upset. And he was just wanting me to let you know that he does have some pretty high scores on Call of Duty there. He's very good at it.
2: Care. No, you are horrible.
3: Does that
2: parent
3: get her?
2: Even have this conversation with me.
4: I don't know yet. I think
2: awful.
4: She might be on
2: you
4: board.
2: Yeah,
3: because usually when kids hear about my high score, they like a lot.
2: No.
3: Yeah, I know they do. So anyway, yeah. I guess I'll drop him off, about 15 minutes after 8.
2: No, he's probably going to be a virgin until he's 40 anyway. I'm surprised you have a kid. You sound awful.
3: Hey, Heather, this is actually Jubal from The Jubal Show doing a phone prank on you. And your friend Courtney set you up.
2: Oh. What?
3: It's a joke.
2: Oh, my God. I'm going to kill her. I really thought this 16-year-old kid with braces, like, I could just see him with these really weird braces. Like, it was really on. Oh, my God, I've been talking to him for the last month. I'm so embarrassed, but I'm so glad it's not true.
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5: 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It's time for Nina's What's Trending.
6: If you have ever had a dream to work in television, one of the coolest TV jobs you never, ever thought about is officially now hiring.
5: What is it?
6: And it makes six figures.
5: What is it?
6: So you may be into it. You're going to find out in just a second. First, did you see Timothy Chalamet surprise a bunch of fans at a Dune Part 3 Global IMAX fan event?
5: Whoa.
6: They unveiled the new trailer. So him and the director showed up and surprised like all of these people while they were like out there. So I'm sure they're just like super fanning. But
5: that's cool.
6: Yeah, it is really cool. I like to see when your favorites, like Timothy Chalamet is definitely a fan favorite. Mm-hmm. Like when your favorites show up and are like cool and humble and like chilling.
5: Yeah.
6: You know?
5: Is he humble?
6: I don't know. It looked like it in the photos I saw. I've never met Timothy Chalamet. I don't really know, but it seems like he has his moments.
5: Oh, off.
6: For sure. But they did say, so if you're into Dune and have been following, they say that this particular film is going to be different than the other ones. So it's like a film all on its own. I mean, it's a part three, so it's definitely a continuation.
5: Oh.
6: But there's something about this movie itself that is going to be like on its own.
5: The trailer was really good. I watched it yesterday because it just came out, and it
6: I don't know anybody that watches as many trailers as you watch trailers.
5: What?
6: Like, I always hear about the trailer being out there, and I'm like, cool, cool. But, like...
5: Does it make you want to go watch it?
6: I mean, I'm excited for it or I'm not.
5: Dude, and I love a trailer. And it gets you so excited for the movie, but then you have to wait for the movie, but...
6: I mean, I'll watch a trailer if it's in front of me, but I have never met anybody that goes out and seeks trailers as much as you do. That's cool. I love that. That's cute. This girl needs to make a trailer of her life. Have you heard of Kelsey Findler? So she is being celebrated because she just did and set a solo rowing record across the Pacific. Yes. So if you've been following her, she went from California, Monterey area, and she rowed herself all the way to Oahu in a 19-foot boat named Lily.
5: Amazing.
6: So her crossing makes her the first American woman and the youngest woman to row the Middle Pacific solo, which is terrifying and so hard and good for her. Oh my gosh.
5: Her boat also capsized at one point, so everyone was really worried because all her water was gone. She had like, there's a way to make, not make new water, but like I think there was a way for her to somehow generate water or something. But she had to wait because like her solar panels had to, it was like at night or something.
6: Solar panels? I mean, she really thought this out though. And she really prepared for it.
5: Yeah.
6: It took her 43 days, 17 hours, and 55 minutes at sea.
5: Wait, is that the fact? For a minute, they thought, I say they, but she also thought she was possibly going to be the fastest American ever, not just woman, to do it.
6: It doesn't say that she's the fastest ever. I don't know how long it took the last person, but I mean, there's a chance. She's definitely setting all kinds of records. I always just wonder what crosses a person's mind. Like, what were you doing the moment you decided, I'm going to do this. I'm going to row from Monterey to Oahu. She says now that resilience is messy, but strength is there if people choose it.
5: Yeah, her videos, because she would post them on TikTok, I think. Mm-hmm. It was so much fun to watch because it was really cool.
6: I mean, it is cool. It's inspiring and also very terrifying.
5: It's
6: so good for her.
5: So scary.
6: Yeah. Good for her. She did it and she can say that now. I mean, that's a movie in the making.
5: Yes.
6: Yeah, for sure. And lastly, this could also be, maybe more of a reality show, but Jeopardy is hiring a clue writer.
5: What?
6: A clue writer. Yeah, it's so cool because, I mean, think about it. When you're up there and you're like, give me history for $500, please. Somebody has to write those clues. I'm surprised they're not using AI.
5: You mean the questions?
6: No, the clue.
5: What's the clue?
6: It's the question, but it's like, you know.
5: Why do you call it a clue?
6: Because that's what they call it, a clue writer. It's just announced they're hiring a clue writer. It pays between $132,000 and $178,000 a year. Yeah, the team is tiny. It's only about 10 people, and it's one of the rarest jobs in television, and they have an opening. Isn't that crazy?
5: That sounds fun.
6: I don't know how you even audition for that or like how you even...
5: Give your best questions, your first 10 clues.
6: Yeah.
5: See who has the best.
6: Okay. I wonder if they can use AI.
5: Mina! No!
6: I know. But you can apply on their website if that's something you're into. And that is what's trending.
5: Your To Catch Cheater is coming up right after this. It's the Jubilee.

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2: Right in the middle of To Catch a Cheater, and if you're just joining us, Sarah is on the phone, and Sarah thinks that her fiance of a year might be cheating. So we're about to call him and pretend to be from the grocery store that he's a rewards card member at and tell him that he's this month's lucky winner of free flowers delivered from our floral department. And we'll see if he sends those flowers to his fiance, Sarah, or to somebody else. But before we do that, Sarah, why don't you refresh our memory on why you think Hiram might be cheating?
3: Okay. So I thought we were very in love. I still think we are. And because of our beliefs, we're saving ourselves for marriage. And so when, you know, things get a little too hot and heavy, he goes, and to control the urges, he eats a potato raw.
2: Okay.
3: And now it's just been business as usual. He gets home from work and more potatoes have gone, but without kind of us kissing or being intimate.
2: And so you're fearful that he might be doing something with somebody while he's gone and then comes back and has the urges, so he eats a potato as soon as he gets back to deal with it.
3: Yes, because all the potatoes are dwindling a lot faster than they used to.
2: Okay.
4: A lot of starch.
2: Well, here we go. We're going to call him right now and try to figure it out for you, okay?
3: Okay.
2: Okay, here we go.
5: Hello?
2: Hi, this is Jorbo calling from Grocers. I was looking for our rewards card member named Hiram.
5: Yeah, this is him. How can I help you?
2: Hi, Hiram, please don't hang up. This is not a marketing phone call. I'm actually calling with good news. Congratulations, you're this month's winner. Hey, we're clapping for you and everything. Thank you very much for shopping with us.
5: Okay.
2: Congratulations.
5: Cool. What did I win?
2: Oh, well, I don't know if you know this or not, but every single month we choose one rewards card member who gets a free gift from us. And this month it's flowers delivered from our floral department, absolutely free to anybody that you want. You won 36 long stem red roses, a box of candy or chocolate, and a card to be delivered to anybody absolutely free.
5: Okay.
2: And I will not ask you for any kind of credit card information, nothing like that. You'll get confirmations before we've been off the phone, and it works very easy. I can take down the information over the phone in just a few minutes. I can do that right now. If you know who you want to send them to, I can also call you back, or you can come down to the store, whatever is easiest.
5: Yeah, you can send them to Sarah. You don't need to add a card or anything, though. Just the flowers are cool.
2: Okay, to Sarah.
3: Okay, yeah. Well, this is awkward. Hiram?
2: Hey, Hiram, that's Sarah on the phone. This is actually a radio show. It's called The Jubal Show.
4: Hi, I'm Nina.
6: Hi, I'm Victoria. Hi.
2: Yeah, and my name is Jubal, and that's your fiance, Sarah, who I imagine you were sending the flowers to.
5: What's going on?
2: Well, we do a segment on the show that's called To Catch a Cheater, where if you think your significant other might be cheating on you, you see if you can catch them based on who they send flowers to. And so that's why Sarah's on the phone.
5: So you think I'm cheating on you?
3: Well, I don't know. I mean, you know, like, it used to just be like one or two potatoes a week. And now you're eating more and more potatoes, and it's just after work. It's not like when you usually eat potatoes.
2: Yeah, Hiram, Sarah's been concerned because, you know, she was telling us about how you guys both do things to calm your urges, and she feels like if you've been eating a bunch of potatoes when you get home from work, are you doing something with somebody else that makes you think about that? So when you get home, you've got to calm those urges, you know what I mean?
5: No, not at all. And, you know, if it was bothering you, you should have said something.
3: Why? I just don't understand. Like, I don't want you to be cheating, but I also know that that's how you control your urges is to eat potatoes. And all these potatoes are missing. And it's just why are you getting home and eating so many potatoes? And why are you having urges when you're not around me?
5: Well, babe, you know how I started, like, the woodworking classes. And, you know, I've been going to the space after work, you know, where I rent the
7: workshop time, you know, and so this is like the weird part, but like a couple months ago, I noticed that it kind of turned me on.
2: Are you saying, okay, so you're saying putting the rubber ends on legs and things in your woodworking is making you think about those thoughts that make you...
7: Yes.
2: Okay.
7: Huh. And then from there, I gotta eat a raw potato, you know? I know, super weird.
2: Okay. Yeah, that, I mean, it sounds a little interesting to me.
4: I'm sorry, I'm laughing. I've never heard this before.
3: What are you trying to say, Hiram? That you're getting turned on by rubber and chairs and woodworking?
7: I mean, yes, and I realize that it's very strange. And when I realized how strange it was, I immediately started seeing a doctor about it.
2: Okay.
4: Oh, wow.
3: Why didn't you tell me anything about it?
5: I mean, it's kind of weird and embarrassing, and okay. I don't know.
2: So you've been going to like a therapist to deal with your attraction to those things, I guess?
5: I talked to a doctor, and so the doctor did a bunch of tests, and and turns out I have a condition called Kluver-Bucy syndrome, and it causes this attraction to unusual objects and like situations. And,
2: oh,
5: you know,
4: huh?
5: Yeah, the doc said some individuals may develop paraphilic interests, you know, like fetish or attraction to non-human objects, like
2: okay,
5: potatoes.
4: But you're not with the potatoes.
3: I'm sorry, I'm so confused.
7: This is, I swear to you that this is a real thing. I mean, I can get the doctor to talk to you on the phone if you want.
2: Hmm.
7: You know, they'll explain it to you.
2: Okay.
3: Babe, I am so sorry. I wish you would have told me about this.
7: I know. I wanted to talk to you about it, but I thought you'd be worried about me developing, like, strange attractions to, like, inanimate objects.
4: Yeah. I mean,
2: well, at least you know he's not cheating, Sarah.
4: You're still attracted to Sarah, though, right?
7: Oh, boy. Yes, I am.
2: Okay. Okay, that's good.
3: Okay, wait. This is all kind of a lot for me, but just a second ago, you said that because of this condition, you could develop an attraction to potatoes. Have you been doing, like, you know, things with potatoes?
4: Oh.
7: I mean, is it still considered cheating if it's with a vegetable?
4: What?
3: Yeah. Oh, my God.
4: Okay.
3: Oh, my God. Wait.
2: What?
7: I'm joking. I'm not a joke.
2: Everybody, including your fiance, was like, oh my God, he just admitted that he's doing stuff to potatoes.
4: Could you imagine if you're being cheated on with potatoes?
2: Okay. Well, Sarah, at least you know that he's not cheating on you.
3: I mean, this has gone from, I was worried that he's cheating, then I'm worried about a medical condition, and now I'm worried that he's being weird with potatoes. I mean, that's a terrible joke, Hiram.
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1: Only

It's almost time for your dirty little secret. It's the Jubal Show, and one of our listeners is keeping a secret from his girlfriend that he can never tell her. You'll hear what it is coming up right after this in your dirty little secret. It's the Jubal Show. I know.

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2: Hey, you have a dirty little secret?
3: Yeah.
2: Sweet. What is it?
3: Is it Jubal?
2: Yeah. What's up? What's going on?
3: Damn, man. Big fan, by the way.
2: Hey, thank you. But, big fan of yours.
3: Yeah, I've been listening to you since I was like 10 years old and I was going to go to school in the morning.
2: Oh, that's dope, man. You were raised correctly. That's great.
3: Yeah. But yeah, dude. So yeah, I have like a secret. It's like killing me because I was dating this one girl and I was with her for like 2 years. Like, we lived together and everything.
1: I'm so scared.
3: And then we broke up and then, you know, she moved out and all that. And I got into another relationship and then she was like, oh, have you been like single? I'm like, oh yeah. I'm like, I've never had a relationship or anything. But it's like killing me inside that, you know, I had already been basically almost married and I'm over here telling this new girl that, you know, I'm like basically free from all relationships.
4: So you feel bad for lying.
5: But why did you lie though? Why did you feel like you had to lie?
3: I don't know. I just feel like I didn't want to bring that, like, the past to the, like, to the present, you know? And it's like killing me.
4: Yeah, she asked you to be honest though, you know?
3: Yeah, but I guess, you know, they don't want to be honest.
1: He said, hey man, honesty's not always the best policy.
5: He's not there yet. But
3: yeah. I don't know.
1: Yikes. Well, can't tell her now.
2: Yeah, maybe you got to keep it your dirty little secret.
1: Take it to
4: for real.
3: Yeah, I guess.
5: Well, thank you for telling us.
2: Yeah, thank you, man. Have a good one.
3: Thank you guys for calling me.
2: Yeah.
3: You too.
5: Good luck. Bye.
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0: 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Taylor Swift. I knew it. I knew you.

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1: Good morning. If Hey Hey didn't wake you up, then I suppose nothing will. Rise and shine, adventure is calling. Disney's live.

0: The Moroccans are coming off a shutout win over Canada last Saturday.
1: And Morocco finish on the highest of high notes.
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0: This is actually pretty wild. It's new hits 106.1. Frankie V announced yesterday, confirmed yesterday. There's been rumors it wasn't going to happen. Now it is. Justin Bieber has been added to the World Cup final halftime show. He joins Madonna, Shakira, BTS, July 19th. Now, the crazy thing is, it's 11 minutes for all of them. So I'm not quite sure how this is going to be pulled off or what they're going to do. There are concerns over the fact it could push longer than it should be, this, that, the other. But as of now, 11 minutes is what they're going to get total. Madonna, Shakira, BTS, Justin Bieber, halftime of the World Cup final on July 19th, MetLife Stadium in New Jersey. So there you go. Some big info. Miley Cyrus, Party in the USA. We throw it back next. Hang with us.
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4: A couple of crashes in Kent, one on southbound 167, blocking the toll lane south of 84th Avenue, jamming up traffic there, and another on northbound

0: Sounds good. Right, Miley Cyrus, part in the USA, part at weddings, at birthday parties, and also on the radio. And I love it every time. Frankie V, Joe, what are you doing right now?
1: Middle of work.
0: Okay.
1: Just doing that. Daily grind.
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1: If your teen or preteen is or has been addicted to social media sites such as Instagram, Facebook, Snapchat, TikTok, or YouTube, and they have suffered from eating disorders, body image issues, anxiety, depression, or suicidal thoughts, you may be eligible to participate in a lawsuit for significant compensation. 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
6: From the Fox 13 Weather Center, I'm meteorologist Abby Oconee. A high temperature of 78 this afternoon across the greater Seattle area. Gorgeous weather today. After patches of clouds earlier, we're expecting increasing sunshine into the afternoon. Dry weather expected all week.
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0: new hits for the 6.1, your official Coastal Connection here in Seattle, man. Thank you for logging us in. Frankie V got these tickets in. Actually, going to be really cool. Ice Cube coming this way. Ice Cube, the legendary Ice Cube, going to be in town. We have tickets for you. A chance to win. That's going to happen around 11:30, okay? 11:30, we'll do that. And then at 12:40 will be your next word in the secret sentence for your Olivia Rodrigo tickets. So lots of reasons to hang with us, starting with these tickets to see Ice Cube coming up in minutes. Got Bruno Mars, Sombra, and more coming up next.
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4: All fresh reports of a crash in Renton on northbound 405 near Maple Valley Highway, backing up traffic to 167. West of there, a stalled vehicle on eastbound

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Hold it down. 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Good luck.

0: You mom. It is a new at 106.1. Frankie V. Devin, what are you doing for lunch today?
1: I'm having a nice salad.
0: Okay.
1: Chickpeas, you know, goat cheese.
0: All right, sounds good.
1: I'm vegetarian.
0: Enjoy.
1: Yeah.
0: Sounds healthy. Have fun. Hey, $1,000. We want to get you paid money. $1,000 every hour just for listening in to the new hits 106.1. 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
0: 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Taylor Swift. I knew it. I knew you. I remember I loved you.

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1: A crash in Bothell on northbound 527, jamming things up at 524. And north of there in Mill Creek, another crash at the

Justin Bieber right there. He has been added to the halftime show at the World Cup final going down on the 19th MetLife Stadium alongside Shakira, Madonna, and BTS. Gonna be wild. Frankie V, Olivia Rodrigo, a chance to win tickets coming up 12:40 here in Hits.

0: It is a Frankie V got a chance at those Olivia Rodrigo tickets, man. Your next word in that secret sentence is happening right around 12:40 inside your lunch hour. It is the new Hits 106.1. Jennifer, I know you're just getting to work now. You work the afternoon shift. What are you doing for lunch?
1: I haven't even planned it, but I'll probably end up having broccoli because I feel like I have broccoli every single day with a side of couscous.
0: Broccoli and couscous. Couscous? All right, sounds good. 12:40, your next word in the secret sentence for Olivia Rodrigo tickets.
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3: A crash in Bothell on northbound 527, jamming things up at 524. And north of there in Mill Creek, another crash at the corner.

Of course, she is coming to town, and tickets are near impossible to get. They sold out in seconds, but you got another word and that secret sentence for your Olivia Rodrigo tickets coming up in 3 minutes. We'll get you that word after Drop Dead right here on the new hit 26.1. I know.

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To win Olivia Rodrigo tickets, your secret sentence word is C. That's C. Keep listening for the next Secret Sentence Summer word. Once you got it, tell us the sentence by using the talkback mic on our iHeartRadio app.

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2: In Canyon Park, an accident has moved to the right shoulder of I-405 southbound south of Highway 527. Crews have cleared brush fire activity on Highway 527.

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0: Norway knocked out five-time champion Brazil in the round of 16. 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

0: 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This summer, the biggest tickets are hiding in one secret sentence. 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
1: Biggest backups right now ever to Seattle on southbound I-5. It's biggest backups right now ever to Seattle on southbound I-5 will take you about an extra 15 minutes.

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1: So I'm driving home and listening to you guys like I always do. 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Thank you for playing all my favorite stuff all the time. You guys are great.
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Just kicked it off on Hits 106.1. Plus, by the end of it, we're going to try to get you some sold-out Olivia Rodrigo tickets. That's happening during the 3 o'clock hour. All you got to do is figure out what the secret sentence is to get these Olivia Rodrigo tickets. So make sure you're listening about 3.

for more than 2 hours on Hits 106.1. What up, Zan? The World Cup quarterfinals underway. Let me get you caught up on the next match going down tomorrow.

Sold out tickets to see that girl, Olivia Rodrigo, up for grabs in the 3 o'clock hour on Hits 106.1. The quarterfinals underway for the World Cup. Belgium and Spain play tomorrow. I think we're all rooting

0: 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Hey, Marcy and Sam Pachicha throwing us on in Tacoma. What do you got going on right now?
1: I was working and I do landscaping lawn service.
0: Nice. I bet you stay happy.

wrapping up the workday. Hey, I say you get out of there if you're still at work, because we got your commercial-free ride home going on, and there's no point in us doing the commercial-free ride home if you're not headed home. You know what I'm saying? So if your boss has you working, go and tell them you got to go, because the commercial-free ride

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Hits 106.1's Secret Sentence Summer. To win Olivia Rodrigo tickets, your secret sentence word is Olivia. That's Olivia. Keep listening for the next Secret Sentence Summer word. Once you got it, tell us the sentence by using the talkback mic on our iHeartRadio app.

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Ballard Music and Seafood Fest. It's 106.1. I unfortunately am not a fan of seafood, but my boyfriend is, so I might like bite the bullet and go with him and let him get his seafood fixed, because God knows he hates me. Every time there's good seafood and he cannot have it, I'm like, you sure you don't want to go get like a burger instead?

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2: Congestion is ramping up on most of the major routes. 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
1: 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In Bellevue, another accident has cleared I-90 eastbound at Richards Road. And in Auburn...